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matter what they do, it's Thunder Now with JT Money. And I'm in the mix with DJ A to the L, the deepest craze in the city. Let's get them. Yeah, y'all.

0: A to the L. Hey, A to the L. The rest of the 6-9 boy crew say what it do. Fast cash, slow money, shots out to the rock star. Keep doing what you do on the 1-2s, bro. Do your thing, man.
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Bye.

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In high definition. And 102.3 is riding out in the mix live. 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

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It's going down in Dothan, Alabama, Saturday, September 26th. The Wiregrass Heritage Festival is taking over the National Peanut Festival Fairgrounds, featuring Marcellus the Singer.

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15: 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God can't show out for you if you don't show up. 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

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Whoa, whoa, whoa, whoa, whoa. Mr. Hem.

0: 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Never chase bread, chase the vision. Make your word when you see it be the business. 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Big Master P vibe, no limit. Falling hard on another hemisphere. Somebody tell them people Mr. Hem is here.
1: Whoa, whoa, whoa, whoa, whoa, whoa.
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9: A better life with Dr. Sanjay Gupta.
10: We talk a lot about screens at home, but what about screens at school? Almost 90% of U.S. public schools now hand every student a device. A growing number of parents and researchers are asking whether all that screen time is helping kids learn or getting in the way. Here's what the evidence shows. For many tasks, kids comprehend more when they read something on paper versus on a screen, and they remember more when they take notes by hand instead of typing. So while learning to use a computer is no doubt a valuable skill, the core work of reading, writing, and math may just sink in better the old-fashioned way. So what can you do about it? At home, encourage your kids to do their homework and studying off-screen when they can. And it's definitely fair to ask your kids' school how and how much they are using technology in the classroom. I'm Dr. Sanjay Gupta, helping you live a better life.
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1: Yeah, yeah, yeah. Oh, yeah, yeah. Oh, you know, I just be getting out my body sometimes. It's just matching up to my aesthetics, but you know what I'm saying? Motherfuckers don't even be appreciating it. 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
7: 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Check this out, y'all. It said, get rid of all bitterness, rage, anger, harsh words, and slander, as well as all types of evil behavior. I'm so glad I'm just not getting that scripture today, because that would have washed away my entire comedic career. I would have never been on the Kings of Comedy. Thank you, Lord, for giving that scripture to me late in life.
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1: 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Uncle Remus died. Yeah. Hey, man, y'all still having the barbecue Friday? 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
8: 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I'll meet a man and think a man ain't doing nothing.
9: Well, I mean, there are a lot of single people in the world. I mean, people are single, right?
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9: True.
8: See, let's just be honest. What man you really want, you know, they're just single. And don't nobody else want him.
9: Want him.
8: Those men are hard to come by, and you know it. So when you meet a man that's of quality, so you can't be the only person ever thought he was of quality. Somebody is dating this man. So he starts dating, he meets you, and then he sees you the one, and he cut it off.
9: Okay, yeah. So that's why he cut it off on her 30th birthday. So you're saying the wife really doesn't, she shouldn't she be no confronting issue. Him. She doesn't have a leg to, yeah,
8: he
9: leg to
8: broke
9: stand
8: up
9: on
8: with
9: it,
8: her and he married you. Mm-hmm. What else are we talking about?
10: What is she trying to do? You can't change nothing.
8: No, nothing.
10: You can't change
11: nothing. What'd you say? Tell me. It's hard out there, huh?
9: Let this go.
11: A win is a win, girl.
10: Yeah, let this go.
9: This is a problem. She's creating a problem where there is none. Yeah.
11: Yep.
9: She really is. All right. Moving on to JoJo in Jacksonville. We do have time for another one. In high school, JoJo says, I dated a girl that ended up being a stripper. We kept in touch over the years, and I saw her recently. She's beautiful and smart and loves to cook, but she's not interested in getting another type of job. She loves dancing and teaching pole dancing classes. I would love to see where a relationship could go with her, but I do not want a girlfriend that comes home at 3 a.m. from the strip club. I am so conflicted. Should I be concerned about what people think? Should I?
8: Yeah.
12: I don't see the problem here. I don't.
10: You know where she at. You know where she work at. I don't
12: she's safe. She in there with security.
10: Yeah, good job coming home with all these loans, all this cash money.
9: She's independent. She has her own career.
10: She don't work during the
12: day. Sometimes she take me out to dinner in cash.
8: Yeah, no.
9: She's beautiful and smart and loves to cook.
8: Yep.
10: She is smart.
8: Not taking a stripper to the house.
9: To meet your parents, meet your folks.
8: Oh, hell no. My mama, she's
12: man, me and my uncles and my daddy going to be in that garage asking so many questions. We going to be so curious.
9: Like the what? Girl.
8: No.
12: Like, what time you get off?
9: 3 a.m.
12: That's good.
8: No, my mama say, she say stuff that don't. You smell what? Like nightlife. What? Mama. You smell like nightlife.
9: So that's what she would say to her if you brought her
8: that's
9: home.
8: That's what you smell like when you've been under them blue lights all the evening.
10: Nightlife. I love it.
8: Yeah, and this is before she knows she a stripper. Oh, my mama peeled that back right quick. Oh,
9: she was looking out for a baby.
8: Why your knees so dark, baby?
12: No.
10: Good God Almighty.
11: Oh, that's okay. Too much.
8: Yeah, I mean, you know, that's a lot of crawling on that stage and everything, man. My mama saw everything.
9: Yeah. All right. Coming up, we'll have more of the Steve Harvey Morning Show right after this.
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11: Well, a new study suggests Americans are spending less time outdoors and missing out on the health benefits that come with connecting to nature. Researchers at Texas A&M University say even 10 minutes outside each day can improve your mood, reduce stress, and may help support the immune system. The study found that 83% of people surveyed said they would likely spend more time outdoors if a doctor recommended it. Conveniences like working from home, grocery delivery, and and video/FaceTime calls are helping to keep people indoors. Do you guys make it a point to get outside every day?
9: I do.
12: I have to now. Yeah, I have to. Mm-hmm. If you go outside in direct sunlight early in the morning, it sets your circadian rhythms.
11: Rhythm.
12: Yeah, I was going to say it started with an R, but the only thing started with R is rhythm. So.
11: It was rhythm. So you were half
12: yeah, start,
11: right.
12: Yeah, it reset your circadian rhythm.
11: Uh-huh.
12: Your said, rhythm and blues. With an R.
11: Rhythm and blues.
12: Yeah. Yeah, your recitation rhythm. So.
11: Get that good vitamin D. Yeah. So good. You make it a point to go outside every day. That's a good thing. All right. All right, guys. Well, thank you. Coming up, we're going to play a round of Would You Rather. We'll have more of the Steve Harvey Morning Show. Yeah, it's coming up at 33 minutes.
9: At night, too?
11: Well, I mean, it's best to go in the daytime, I'm sure.
12: Yeah, but not and come in the house and my mama be in there. You smell like outdoors.
13: Nightlife.
11: What is it? More of the Steve Harvey Morning Show coming up right after this.
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9: 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Ephesians 4:31. And check this out, y'all. It said, get rid of all bitterness, rage, anger, harsh words, and slander, as well as all types of evil behavior. 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Thank you, Lord, for giving that scripture to me late in life.
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0: 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Anthony Q. Breeze, Mr. Do Too Much. 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
6: 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God can't show out for you if you don't show up. 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

0: a 10, girl, you a 10. 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

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Cairo, Tallahassee. A Cumulus station. In high definition. It's the top two in two countdown. Write down the top two songs in the top two and two and hit us up for a chance to win free prizes and giveaways. It's the top two and two countdown. Now, here's the number two song on Blazin' 102.3.

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I'm also

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9: Hey, it's Steve Harvey, y'all. Here's what happened on the Steve Harvey Morning Show. God can't show out for you if you don't show up. If you want to see him show out, you got to show up. God can't put his finger on it to bless it if you ain't got it stuck out there. You got to put out an effort, y'all. Stop complaining about how hard it is, because it's going to be hard. And I got news for you. It only gets more difficult. Life only gets more difficult and more challenging. You know what happens, though? We just get better at the challenges and the setbacks.
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Never chase bread, chase the vision. 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No cap, God am a witness. Success feel better, independent. 9-11 at the Valley, Adelaide. 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Somebody tell them people Mr. Hem is here. Whoa, whoa, whoa, whoa, whoa. Mr. Hem.

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Make your word when you see it, be the business. No cap, God am a witness. Success feel better, independent. 9-11 at the Valley, Adel in it. Big Master P vibe, no limit. Ballin' hard on another hemisphere. Somebody tell them people Mr. Hem is here. Whoa, whoa, whoa, whoa, whoa. Mr. Hem.

0: 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Make your word when you see it, be the business. 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Falling hard on another hemisphere. Somebody tell them people Mr. Him is here.
1: Whoa, whoa, whoa, whoa, whoa, whoa.
0: Mr. Him is here.
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0: 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You got it locked to the DJ Dap Show right now. We're going to go ahead and take a quick break. 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
0: 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She's done.